your time ain't done me no good. I've got a ring in my kitchen that ain't done me no good. I'm gonna get Miss New York woman to burn my coal and wood. I'm gonna get my New York woman to burn my coal and wood. I've got a brand new skillet, gonna get me a brand new lad. I've got a brand new skillet, gonna get me a brand new lad. Gonna get me a New York woman for burn my southern bread.

Coming up on Saturday, 6 to 9 p.m., the phenomenon that is Mr. S. hosts a program called Disturbing the Peace, which he interprets as P-I-E-C-E. Check him out, see what he's got up his musical sleeve. Sandwiched in between teacher's aids and zero gravity. That's Mr. S. 6 to 9 p.m. on Saturdays. In the background, music from Meredith Bates. There's a track called Second Incantation, Disillusionment from the Observer Effect on the Photometrograph label. Meredith Bates is no stranger to the KHJC library. We have two of her releases. But this one is hot and current.

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0: quite a few people. Quite a few people feel that. Quite a few people feel that. The boundaries.
1: So I was having a good morning, she's gorgeous.

Love.

Inside my head, I'm still taking love.

I'd also like to tell you about Swift's Ganken, an excellent way of whiling away your Sunday afternoon. He hosts a program called Jazz Music. It's J-A-H, not J-A-W-S. And he inhabits the time slot from 3 to 7 p.m., spinning reggae of all kinds. So a lovely way of whiling away your Sunday afternoon. Spliffskanken, Jazz Music, Sunday afternoon, 3 to 7 p.m.

Earlier in that set, you heard a track from Tan Tan, Theme for a Summer Place, on the Rough Trade label. So that's going to be taking you on a journey. Coming up soon, a set from Mood Killer, closing out the Wild Kingdom, and taking you into Jeremiah Jansen land.

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1: Tell me.

Thank you.

Here are a couple of tracks from the last song. We also heard Brenda Hutchinson. Mixed in, that was the Long Tube Trio off a compilation called Mini Mall. Brenda Hutchinson was singing through a long tube. Through a long aluminum tube. We also heard Sleep Paralysis, Biurnal Beats of the Esoteric from A Visitor's Soundtrack from Feel It Records. KFJC, your source for sounds and public service announcements. Yes, here we go. The San Mateo County Sustainable Department is hosting a free used tire drop-off event on Saturday, August 22nd from 10 a.m. to 2 p.m. Attendees can drop off up to 9 passenger tires per vehicle as per state law. This event will take place at the Millbrae Library parking lot, 1 Library Avenue in Millbrae. For more details, see 888-442-2666. For more information about the used tire drop-off, you can drop off up to 9 tires per vehicle. It says size R19.5 or less. So check it out. 888-442-2666 for more information about the used tire drop-off event. KFJC is co-presenting the San Jose Punk Rock Flea Market. 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It's coming up on August 30th. 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

Oh, dear, dear, dear.